I woke myself to say the thought of morning. The beat black and barking on electric. I'm shivering in spite of little summer. The cabin's wood panel eats the rain. They've cut the access to my heated water and brought a summons to my front door.

Strangers in a cradle on my front lawn. Working on a Monday never happens now. The bat is in effect to neck the heavy air. I've wrecked whatever's left and have to leave my chair. My hair is losing color, but I'm stronger now. My cheekbones wiping off the tile floor. I am still a stubborn elk in noisy pasture. I create the meats that you are eating after. 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

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It's driving me crazy. 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
2: Africa? Africa? Africa? 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And that is where I want to be.
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1: Bless me, baptize, bless me, baptize, bless me, baptize.

thee, I pray thee, once again. How wonderful, surrounded by ones of such talent.